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8: 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A waitress put a glass of water in front of him and asked what he would like. "How much is an ice cream sundae?" he asked. "$5," she said. The little boy pulled his hand out of his pocket and studied the number of coins in it. "How much is a dish of plain ice cream?" he asked. Some people were now waiting for a table, and the waitress was growing impatient. "$3," she said briskly. The little boy counted the coins again and said, "I'll have plain ice cream." The waitress brought the ice cream, put the bill on the table, and walked away. The boy finished the ice cream, paid the cashier, and left. 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
1: Join the Santa Maria Civic Theater for their final show of the season. You're in Town, the musical. 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To conserve water, private toilets are banned, and everyone must pay to use the public bathrooms controlled by the powerful company called the Urine Good Company. Led by the ruthless Caldwell B. Caldwell, the executives at USC hold total control and authority over the town's water usage. When amenity number 9 worker, Bobby Strong, witnesses his father being arrested for breaking these rules, Bobby begins a rebellion demanding the right to pee for free. 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

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Now you don't need a

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0: Oh, yeah. People come from all over the place just for a taste.
1: Come on, Martine. Like where?
0: From the kitchen, from the living room, from the backyard.
1: Oh, you got jokes, I see.
0: What can I say? I'm well-seasoned.
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0: 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Boy, time really flies.
1: I know, Mark. It's crazy. 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
0: 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I'm well-seasoned.
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9: A Jewish man in Hungary went to his rabbi and complained, "Life is unbearable. There are 9 of us living in one room. What can I do?" The rabbi answered, "Take your goat into the room with you." The man was incredulous, but the rabbi insisted, "Do as I say and come back in a week." A week later, the man returned looking more distraught than before. "We can't stand it," he told the rabbi. "The goat is filthy and stinks. Go home and let the goat out and come back in a week." A week later, the man returned radiant, saying, "Life is beautiful. We enjoy every minute of it now that there is no goat and only 9 of us living in one room." You see, contentment is a matter of perspective. But godliness with contentment is great gain, for we brought nothing into the world and we could take nothing out of it. But if we have food and clothing, we will be content with that. 1 Timothy chapter 6. We celebrate God's gift of peace and contentment found in Him here at the Lompoc Church of Christ and invite you to join us. 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
10: Join the Santa Maria Civic Theater for their final show of the season, Urinetown the Musical. 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Led by the ruthless Caldwell B. Caldwell, the executives at USC hold total control and authority over the town's water usage. When amenity number 9 worker, Bobby Strong, witnesses his father being arrested for breaking these rules, Bobby begins a rebellion demanding the right to pee for free. Through zany songs and energetic dancing, they enforce the strict rules that shape daily life and spark growing frustration among the citizens. 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

arguing. 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

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It's the Beatles. 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
1: A 10-year-old boy entered a cafe and sat at the table. A waitress put a glass of water in front of him and asked what he would like. "How much is an ice cream sundae?" he asked. "$5," she said. The little boy pulled his hand out of his pocket and studied the number of coins in it. "How much is a dish of plain ice cream?" he asked. Some people were now waiting for a table, and the waitress was growing impatient. "$3," she said briskly. The little boy counted the coins again and said, "I'll have plain ice cream." The waitress brought the ice cream, put the bill on the table, and walked away. The boy finished the ice cream, paid the cashier, and left. When the waitress came back, there, placed neatly beside the empty dish, were coins totaling $2, her tip. At times, we pass judgment on others too quickly by what we see on the surface. If we just pause and try to give more empathy to others, this world would be a better place, and we would be a happier people. We talk about these and other of life's issues here at the Lompoc Church of Christ and invite you to join us. 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

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What's happening? I'm Becky, looking at our weather. Tomorrow, 73 and sunny. 70 and sunny Saturday. 69 and partly sunny Sunday. 67 and sunny Monday and Tuesday. It's Billy.

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0: A Jewish man in Hungary went to his rabbi and complained, "Life is unbearable. There are 9 of us living in one room. What can I do?" The rabbi answered, "Take your goat into the room with you." The man was incredulous, but the rabbi insisted, "Do as I say and come back in a week." A week later, the man returned looking more distraught than before. "We can't stand it," he told the rabbi. "The goat is filthy and stinks. Go home and let the goat out and come back in a week." A week later, the man returned radiant, saying, "Life is beautiful. We enjoy every minute of it now that there is no goat, and only 9 of us living in one room." You see, contentment is a matter of perspective. But godliness with contentment is great gain, for we brought nothing into the world, and we can take nothing out of it. But if we have food and clothing, we will be content with that. 1 Timothy chapter 6. We celebrate God's gift of peace and contentment found in Him here at the Lompoc Church of Christ, and invite you to join us. For service times and other information, please visit our website at lompoccc.org.
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